That means you, the centerfold listener, get more music, less chat. Rave to the grave. Love this, guys and girls. Yeah, it's the power of centerfold. That's how I get them first, isn't it?

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1: Can't believe I can't even count to four.
0: Welcome to the program. Going out to Andy in Boston. Four on four. Once again, out to Andy, out to Sarah. Over there, Boston side.

0: Happy birthday again out to the hipster that's coming from Lake Raquel. Happy birthday.
1: Whenever I see an opportunity now, I charge it like a bull. Nick, the bull, that's me now. You know, I got friends of mine who live and die by the actuarial tables, and I say, hey, it's all one big crapshoot anywho. 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Because I think that really could be the ticket for you. Oh, God! It is so good to see you. What are you doing for dinner?
2: Something else. 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
0: So good to have each and every one of you look tonight. Oh, we love you, look. 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

0: Vanessa and the Foolish Family. Love the track underneath. Last 30 left, Ant and Dunk up here, Son of Force. When shall I get him back up here again? You know, the thing is, when we've been talking, he was like, you know what, I'm going to talk more on the mic tonight.
1: I thought I'd been quite talkative, really.
0: As it goes, yeah. From the first time you come up there, you have talked a little bit more tonight. Just edging him in still, aren't we?

0: says out to the call confirmed, St Albans. Out to the call confirmed, St Albans. Gav over there, Perth, Australia's. Morning, morning. Morning's back to you for me and Dunk, mate. Out to Gav, Perth, Australia this morning.
1: About some hardcore, yeah, we like it raw for sure.
0: Love that, out to Holly, bless you. Cheers for the car.

and all your favourite DJs. It's about 2 minutes after the show, 5 minutes top. You can listen back to the show like me and Duncan are going to do in the car on the way home.

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We'll keep you covered all the way till 2. Down the man. Yeah, very soon, brother. The ADN.

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Levels. One more for Mr. Duncan Disorderly, my very special guest.

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Shouts going out to DJ Chez as well. Miss Mason, Richie Boy, out to Kaz, out to Lonnie.

0: 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Happy New Week.
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1: Oh, what a way to start the show. Martin Solveig, rocking music. Welcome to your Sunday. Good morning to you.

shout and a big thank you to Liquid Ice for the last few hours. What a show. That's how you take it through the night on Centrefault. Liquid Ice, stay tired. Big shout to you, sir. Okay, what have we got in store this morning? We are going back to yesteryear. Loads and loads of re-edit

morning, rainy, rainy morning in London. Grim drive to the studio this morning, although it was quite warm. 17 degrees, the car red on the way in, but it was a bit gloomy. Let's hope.

I don't want to ever get married to anybody else but you, baby. You hear what I'm saying? You hear where I'm coming from? Love is not over. It's not over between you and me. Hey!

Good morning, good morning. Get just switched on. Happy, happy Sunday to you. Hope you're having a fantastic weekend. JK in the Centre Falls Towers until 7 this morning. You are at an after party or you've just woken up. Get in touch. Let's get you a shout out this morning.

absolute classic weapon, of course it is. 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

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I was there, actually. 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

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Good morning, George. Welcome back to the show.

tune from last night on Mushroom Beach with the Bali crew. Out to you guys. Big shout to the old school raver as well with his cup of coffee. Adding it. 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He means, of course.

Basic, Kid Cream, Love at First Sight, Kylie Minogue. Absolute club classic, that.

Harry J, Wakey Wakey, Rise and Shine. I am trying. Out to the Love Day Brothers, always locked on. Happy, happy Sunday to you.

to some of these names. Massive shout and big love to Paul in Wellham Green as well. Always locked on. Big, big love for the music again this morning. Thank you, Paul. Big shout to Rach and Wayne Boy as well, listening in Tunisia.

rappers, I believe. I'm not going to say it. I'm going to bite my tongue. I can't. I love that. What a tune. Yes. Love Day Brothers, 11 days and counting. Tenerife weekend up. Everyone so excited for that. Once again, out to Lee in Bris Vegas. 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

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DJ Freckles.

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good morning. One is a good morning. One is a wakey, rise and shine. One is a big thanks to you. JK, thank you. Drive safely upon the gravel, my general.

0: So when I say good morning, when I say good morning, when I say good morning to Paul, Wellingham Green, good morning to you, sir. Juan Mickey Chang, good morning to you.
1: Your light is shining bright.
0: Wood Green Wayne, good morning to you. That's right.
1: Change your mind. Yeah, this is a fine time.
0: That's right.
1: To cross the line.
0: It's all about the Lord. Stay your reggae. With yours, Julie the Captain, take you right up to the hours at 9 o'clock. Wakey, wakey, rise and shine.

So what is a good morning to Big Man? That's right. So good morning to Danny Boy. Locked in from sunny Seville. Come on. Good afternoon to you, Sasha. Also good afternoon to the Southern Hemisphere Massive. Also big up to the Customers Massive within Canning Town. Oh, courtesy of Sasha.

That's right. Oh, so good morning to the Buddha. Good morning to the Slim Rabbit. Good morning to Dan the Man. Hey, Brett. Over there, Lee and C. Good morning to you. Good morning to the...

It's a good morning to the Centerfolds TV. 88 Centerfolds, come on. Well, it's a good morning to you, JoJo. All the way from over there in Texas. That's right. Hey, Righty, how you doing?

0: So good morning to Disco Dan, St. Hives, George, how you doing? Webby.
1: I could not find the best in
0: me. So good morning to Dirty Barry, I see ya.
1: But now I'm
0: Richard the Cabby. How you doing? How you doing? Big up to the loud, the massive, I tell ya.
1: And I feel free.
0: Hey, Vanessa over there in Barnsley.

So wanna say good afternoon. Wanna say good afternoon to Johnny Boy over there in the cold coast, over there in Perth. Good afternoon to you, sir. Southern Hemisphere, Robbie. That's right. Yeah, it's so miserable out there, isn't it? Dirty trucker. Good morning. I'm gonna say good morning to Lady Emma.

Oh, it's a good morning to Spanish John. Oh, it's a good morning to Mitchie Boo. How are you?

Oh, so it's a good morning to the dancing queen. Good morning to you, JoJo. What is a good morning to Lord Terry? Good morning to you, Demi. Happy Sunday to you.

want to say good morning to the Dorset crew, of course. Good morning, Ronnie. Good morning to you, Sabrina. How you doing, Rooney? Big shout out, Big June Standard. How you doing? Good morning.

Oh, so good morning to Susie from sunny Tenerife. No, that's really what. No, don't do that. Oh my God! Good morning to each and everyone right over there in the Tenerife.

Wanna say, good morning, good morning. Bigly to the Dave. Happy 18th anniversary to you and your beautiful wife, Jane. Good morning to you. That's right. Happy wedding anniversary, girl.

0: You're right up to the hours of one. 9 o'clock, the Lord's Day of Reggae. On this bleaky, wet, wet Sunday morning. You're up and about, getting the brekkie ready. Prepping the roast. Are you getting the kids' stuff ready for tomorrow? Or are you just chilling with a nice cup of Yorkshire tea?
1: No,
0: and a bacon butty. Or a full English. The choice is yours.
1: Milk and honey.
0: Also, good morning to Shoesy.

Ounce of big love to Sash. 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Good afternoon to you. And she said, send a big love to her old friend, Psychedelic.

So good morning, what is a good morning to Stephen Marie over there in Sonny Bennett. All right. Sonny Bennett, though, just showing off on us now because we're bleak and wet over here.

0: The cake, Lord.
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0: Make yourself a nice cup of Yorkshire tea.
1: Good time.
0: Oh my God.
1: He's coming down.
0: And if you're going out to work, just make sure you make yourself a packed lunch.
1: I know we'll have.
0: That's right.
1: A wicked time.
0: Come on. If you're out and about with the animals, taking the dogs for a walk,
1: yeah.
0: Or you're just out for a nice bike ride in this weather,

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1: 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It's official. Signal City is going to be our biggest party ever. Saturday the 10th of October at The Cause in London. This event is fully covered as we're going under the canvas. And we've now added an extra arena. Phase one is complete.

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14: Hey, the big man, listen to the big man.

wish. Welcome back onto the other side. We take you up to the hours of 9 o'clock. Another hour. Turn around, just leave me in the and the Lord's Day of Reggae. With yours truly, your Captain Freckles. Treat me the way you do. I also want to say good morning.

0: So want to say good morning to the Melwar Dan. How you doing? How you doing? Night. Juan Melwar, Del Boy, of course, I see you too.
1: Little daughter and I step in the corner.
0: That's right. Sally Ann, good morning. I'll say good morning to the JN.

0: That's right. Hey, Sash, how you doing? He's crying in the rain. Good afternoon to you over there in Perth. Blue eyes crying in the rain. We're talking about the UB40, Blue Eyes Crying in the Rain.
1: Baby, you that I love, I'm hooked on you.
0: As we step out, we step in to a bit of what? Aswad.

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tell you, Gav, I tell you, my G. Also, big respect to St. Hives, George. How you doing, sir? I got you, girl. Also, big love to you, Sash.

So wanna say good morning, wanna say good morning to Hackney Dan and Hackney Stewart. Locked in, locked on, working in the rain. Careful whatever you're doing out there, guys.

So I want to say big love, want to say big love to Julie's. Dawn, poolside in Turkey, please. You see what, you see, this is what I'm saying. You're showing off on us now. I want to say big love to West Ham Ben, what you mean? Full joy to the fullest.

0: of someone.
1: 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In a dark shepherd's bush, you know. Welcome to the Lord's Day of Reggae. 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

0: Say what?
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1: Sunday morning coming down.
0: Sunday morning.
1: On a Sunday morning sidewalk.
0: That's right, come on. 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

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Send a full weekend.

0: Big love to each and everyone right now over there in Tenerife. 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And you know what? This is yours. 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

all right, Sasha. That's all we do. This is a family ride here. The Big Bad Station, the station that rules the nation. The community station, the people station. This

So big love to each and everyone. Take him to the top of the hour. You know, the vibes continue right here at the Big Bad Station, the community station. You know, come the hours at 9 o'clock. Glenn C. take up the control. Take you right up to the hours of what?

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1: 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You can stay if you wanna. I'm going home. Ciao, baby.
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Good morning. This tune always gives me goosebumps. Happy Sunday. Firstly, big up to the Freckles. What a show. Particularly like that UB40 track a while ago. On a great day, Freckles. He's back same time, same place next week on the big one. So you got me. Going to see for the Chris Phillips Soul Session. Sponsored by Home Glaze. Who's with me? 077-09-333-883.

have a busy day on the text line, by the look of things. We have to put an instrument on already. You can come in 07709 7388 3.

Yes, I'm back for more. In for the Chris and Phillips. 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First one in this morning, Chris in Ipswich.

0: Very good morning to Hemel Kenny. How we doing, mate? Oh, here he is.
1: Pat. What have you done, Green Pat?
0: Pat, no back, Kenny, no telly. Yeah, I did sleep well this morning, actually, or last night. Catching up on me Zeds.

classic, the real thing, You To Me, everything. I think that was 76. I think they've done a decade remix, 86, I believe. Well, yeah. Out to the righty, locked on route to route. Locked on route to Heathrow Airport for a pickup. Good morning. Out to Cat and Tattooed Viking. How lovely to hear you again. You're certainly not in the gym this morning, are you? Come on, guys. Have a day off. Surely. Out to the St. George from the Ives. Good morning, mate. Out to the Dazza. Tel Aviv Dazza. Tuned in with daughter Ellie. You're welcome, guys. Out to Claire and Snowy. Love that opening track. Out to the Kempo. Locked on in Stanwell. Good morning. Out to Annie Soul Girl. Morning. Out to Frank West. Good morning, on board. Out to Kenny and Cesar. Wow, what a nice surprise to everyone on a Sunday. Looking forward to it from Kenny and Eastbourne Dawn. Oh, Kenny, Cesar and Eastbourne Dawn. My apologies. Out to Martin and Kath. See you in the reef. Yeah, looking forward to it, guys. Out to the Kazza. With Matty and the five fluffy kids. Good morning. Out to Potsy and Eureka. Tunbridge Wells crew right there. Good morning. Out to Millwall Dalboy. With wifey Sally Ann. Good morning. One of my all-time favourite Sade tracks.

two-stroke Mike. How we doing, sir? I had some cabby locked on with Tracy J at home in Buckhurst Hill. Can I play coffee cup? Nice try. No.

King Concrete. Locked on. Good morning, guys. Out to the Joanna in Shepherd. How we doing, girl? Out to the Jamo. Good morning. Out to the Mr. Roofing Paul. RIP to our cat Lily, who we lost yesterday. Sorry for your loss, mate. Out to Alan Rigetti Spaghetti. Good morning. All good, Chris in Ipswich. Out to the AC Stew. Stuart and Jared in France Fishing. Have a couple of early morning beers as well. Gah. Tight lines, guys. That'll be your kipping a bit later on then, yeah. Out to the Dirty Barry. Good morning. Sending Sunday blessings. Back at you, mate. To Loopy Loo, aka Frankie Kruger, locked on from the Bish Cave. Good morning. Wow, Cat and the Tattooed Viking in the gym at 6. There's dedication for you.

boy. Bangers at 10:15. Yeah, you guys wish. Behave yourself. Bad influence on me. In for the Chris Phillips. Sponsored by Home Glaze. Good morning if you just logged on. Or good afternoon, wherever you're at. Out to the Fitzy. Loving the show. Sade. Shout out to the Mrs. Lean and Lisa. 5 days and counting to Will on the Rejoice Terrace with a nice cold beer. Oh, yeah.

Got no choice but to put an instrumental on. Get through some of these texts. Here they come, they're going to come thick and fast. Out to Mick from Hornchurch. Nice mellow start. Shout out to Jack, Daisy and Buddy. I've gone food shopping. To escape. Yeah, right. Out to Momo, sending lots of love back at you. Out to the Fleur. Can I shout out Fleur, the audio junkie, please? Good morning. Locked on the poolside in the roads. Claire and Paul, a.k.a. Davo, loving the tunage. Hope you're having a great time, guys. Out to the Mad Mark. It's Tuesday. Is it Tuesday? Is it? No, it's not Tuesday. Morning, mate. Morning, brother. Chesterfield, Stiley, locked on. To JJ boys, top of the morning, guys. How we doing? Now it's a super Sunday with you, glorious Glenn, in my lug holes. Bangers, please. No, stop it. Kirsty Bird in where? Good morning. Out of the David C. Been running now, drinking cappuccino and listening to the smooth grooves. David C. from St. Albans. Out of the Love Day brothers. 11 days to the reef. Oh yeah, it's coming around quick, right? Out to Justin in Manchester. Natural Thing, Innocence, banger. Yeah, I love that too as well, mate. Out to the Dave Cotty. Oh, going on about the theme tune.

to the 180 Daz, saying banger after banger. Good morning, mate. Hi, Glenn, love to hear you this morning. Normally play you back on a new app. That's from Lindsay in Dis. Yeah, how good's the new app, guys? If you have any problems with it, best to uninstall the old one first. 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

out to Brian and Jacqueline having brekkie in Burgundy. Coffee, croissants and a centre force. What a combo that is, right? Hope you have a great time, guys. Out to the Clugs. Locked on, loving the Soul Sunday. Out to the Fulham Nut Nuts, just off to the golf course. Loving the new app. Can listen to the show later. Out to Tony and Sunita K. Hertfordshire Gooners locked on. Good morning. What a cracking set. That's from Electrico 88. Thanks. In for the Chris Phillips. You know what? I'm not a soul DJ. Certainly no Chris Phillips. Just playing tracks that I know.

out to Eastbourne Dawn, locked on, loving the soulful tunes. Big shouts to Cheryl and Kenny and all the Centre Force family. The finest tunes, that's from Annie Soul Girl. Thanks.

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This is Centreforce. It's official. Signal City is going to be our biggest party ever. Saturday the 10th of October at the Cause in London. This event is fully covered as we're going under the canvas. And we've now added an extra arena. Phase 1.

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1: Gets me every time, the Eminem remix.

out to our very own Jamie F. Join him for his Sunday shouting show, 3 till 5pm. Big up, Jamie. Locked on with Myra. Hope you and family are well, sir. And to the Crafty Chippy, good morning. From the Bromley Mod and the Crafty Chippy, locked on. And to the Ken in Farnborough, morning. Out to the boys representing the Royal Marsden Hospital doing a London to Brighton bike ride. That's from Luciana. Big up, guys.

So Glenn Seaton full of Chris Phillips this morning. Sponsored by Home Glaze. Up from 11, you've got the Albert Redding. Then from 1, Pineapple Sunday, of course, you've got Psy, Two Bad Mice. I know a few of you are looking forward to that one. Jamie F from 3 this afternoon. And then Trey from 5. It's your lineup for this afternoon. So Tenerife weekend at number 5 is inbound. Can't wait. If that's not enough, Signal City, Saturday the 10th of October, 2 till 10 p.m. Then we're off to the races for our Halloween special, Saturday the 31st of October, from midday till 10:30 p.m. Check out the socials for more information on all of those. But first, the big one, the Tenerife Weekender. Inside out, 07709 333 883 is the number if you want to come say hi. Taking you through till 11 a.m.

Good to be here, mate. Thanks for your ears. After the Daniel Holiday, locked on Canvey Island, having a bit of brekkie. That's Collier Road, Chris. Good morning. Oh, there he is, Histon Boys, Johnny B, on tour. It's your tunes for a drive to Old Trafford. Oh, what do you want to go there for, mate? Theatre of Lols, right? How we doing, Johnny? Had to deem the postie. Good morning.

Team Genco locked on in Rotherham. Oh, Glenn the Glorious. Tunes, 8 Day to the Reef, whoop whoop. 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Enjoy these, thank you. That's Rachel H from Cambridge. How we doing, girl? 11 days and counting.

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0: 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Or Disney Glen. Damn you, Peter P. Now I'm Glenn the Glorious. Wow. 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

out of the little legs. Waiting for Loopy Lou to make some brekkie. Morning, my man. Loving the chill in. Happy Sunday, fella. That's from Big Ron in Dime Church. Thanks, mate. Good morning.

Hopefully this sets you up for a lazy Sunday. Frankie Boy saying bing bong bing. Out to the Donna Cornish, locked on from Cyprus. Emmy Hemel, Darren's big sister. Hope you're having a great time. So I played a remix of this on my show last Tuesday. So it's nice to play the original 12. And for Chris Phillips this morning. Sponsored by Home Glaze, taking you through to 11 before Albert.

Red Van Man says that Michael Walden tune was a banger. Was indeed. Shout out to Jason, Paul and Suzanne driving home from Brecky in Spain. Jason's just run a 7K. Wow. I remember Divine Emotion, we used to mix it with Deja, so seriously great tunes. Stu in Basingstoke.

Oh, what a shoot. Out to Frankie Locked On in Milton Keynes. Lovely old school classics, transporting him back to another time and place in the past. And can I give a shout out, please, to my soul boy mate, Stevie Richards, also locked in, saying boom. Happy Sunday, everyone, from Elbow Jess and Outlaw Jay. That's from Aaron. Good morning. Out to the Johnny Roberts. I'm very well, thank you, sir. Hope you are as well. Awesome tunes, that's from Donald B. Oh, we love that one, Donald B, sorry. 180 Daz saying that. So many messages.

to the Hammers crew, E16, Massive, Stevie T, Lanzarotti, and the man like Roy, One Love. Out to the Rugby Massive, man like Jacko. And big shout going out to my beautiful daughter.

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Should know that by now. I also love being out of my comfort zone. Playing stuff I've not heard for a very long time. Including this next one. 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

out to the KK from Hounslow. Enjoyed that evening, Champagne King. So into the final 10 minutes, we're going to try and squeeze in two more.

So thank you so much for your company. Plenty in for the legend that is Chris Phillips. Hope I've done him proud. Talking to the man, saying, Chris Phillips just messaged in saying, great show, Glenn. Oh, shucks. Thank you, sir. That means a lot. Out to the Princess Zoe. Locked on whilst preparing for a roast. Actually, I'm going to have a roast this afternoon. Looking

to the Joycey DA1 Grinch Park Military Outdoor Fitness crew. How are we doing, guys? So nice to hear your dulcet tones on a Sunday morning, G. Thanks for locking on, guys. Happy 60th to me, off for a day's rave on the Thames with DJ Fat Tony. That's on the Caro. Happy birthday. Yeah, we'll be praying for you. Out to the Chivers, enjoying the sun in Ibiza. Sunday shout going out to Jane Jenner, getting her tan out in Gavia. Having a great time. You know me and my pronunciations. Gavia? Gavia? I don't know. That's it from me. Hopefully Chris will be back next week. Sponsored by Homeglades, of course. Don't touch that dial. Albert Reddin is inbound with MC Psyker, I think. Keep it locked. Enjoy the rest of your Sunday, guys. I'm back Tuesday morning. Until then, be seeing you.

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love it. We can go. Gonna roll out of that into the controllers. And this one, Secret Fantasy. Check this out. Don't be shy with this. Let's get it cranked up, Centre Force. 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

0: as I said, we're going to go into a short ad break. We'll be back on the other side. Take you up the first hour of the afternoon. 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Don't go nowhere, Centre Force.
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0: They are Loving Life in the Sun. Johnny Blanchard, how are you? Of course I can't read that out. And Momo is sending lots of love. Steve from the 6am crew, I see ya. Giving a big shout out to Lisa and Jada working in Angel.
1: From the streets of East London, this is Centre Force.
0: And a massive shout out to Steve from the 6am crew. The Winterbourne Arms, I see ya.

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That's a fact. 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

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And Lisa C is hitting the screen with hearts. Thank you. 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

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It's been a while, yeah. And Doris in Hastings.

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This is Centreforce. It's official. Signal City is going to be our biggest party ever. Saturday the 10th of October at the Cause in London. This event is fully covered as we're going under the canvas. And we've now added an extra arena.

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Another happy birthday shout out to Emma, and that is from John. And this one's yours.

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And we're going to start raising that tempo for the second hour.

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love this week's show, this absolute banger. I'm already singing along to it. Luckily, can't hear that. So, as always, want to hear from you. Message system now open and ready for business. 0

Soulful goodness, we've got the best soul funk disco, we've got some new disco, some soulful house. We've got two classic cuts when we go back to yesteryear. And I've got a brand new tune of the week as well. And loads of good music in between, guaranteed for the next two. Second chat for my show goes to Stu in Wickford. How you doing, mate? Welcome to the show.

Reef heading for Rejoice to watch the footy. Deb and Kane, Happy Gardeners, checking in. They're at the Reef nice and early. They're getting there to avoid the rush in 2 weeks' time. But loads of people heading off there already. I like your story. You're going to have a good one.

to say a big shout out and a welcome to the show to Sarah S and the Liverpool crew locked in this afternoon. Says, hi Jamie, happy Sunday, hon. Love to you and Samira. Big love to you and yours as well, Sarah. That's a Jamie Wakeham, regular listener. And that's a good name as well. He says, weekend shouting. Top shows, mate. Hope you well, Jamie.

this week's show. Sorry to disappoint some of you. That'll pat my back mainly. It's too cold in here. I've got me a Sergio Tequila on this thing. Out to Marky Boy. He's locking in. Big shout out to you and to Banjo this afternoon.

to give you a chance coming this afternoon. We'd love to hear from you. 0770-933-883 gets you through to the studio this afternoon. A big shout out to Dolly and to Harry listening to Centreforce in the car on the way to their cousin's sixth birthday party. To set up banging tunes. Enjoy your party. Loving Mahogany, right on the rhythm, listening from sunny Spain. Selena and Dolly says, oops, good afternoon. Welcome to the show, Selena. Hope you're having a good one.

Afternoon, Jamie F. This is some set to follow. Yeah, I know. Never good or easy following, Si. Just looking forward to this. Happy Sunday. Mick from Hornchurch.

George at St Ives, he's locked in this afternoon. Pick up the St Ives Massive. Afternoon, Jamie. Hope you're well. Just relaxing and listening to you, the Mighty Barnet at Top of Big Two. This is a decent pineapple show yesterday. David C. St Albans. Yeah, he went to watch Altrincham

third world been given the Soulful House treatment, courtesy of Eric Cupper on the buttons on this one. Now That We Found Love. Sounding good in the Centerful studio. Hope it's sounding good wherever you're locked into 883 around the world this afternoon. That's Gary Jace's great show

Myra's on the mints. Yeah, she is. Thank you, mates. She's locked in as always. Paul and Gabby in Wellham Green. Check it in. Hi, Jamie. Loving the Greg Henderson and Carla and Brian, retired London fireman, now in North Devon. Haven't heard from you guys for ages. Hope life's good.

Shout out to Ruthie. Hey there, Ruthie. Long time, no. See you on the messages. Hope you're well. She says, hope you're good. She's driving home from 10 days in Antiparos. Don't know where that is. Just listen to your tunes, keeping the holiday blues away. Love from Ruthie. Safe journey, Ruthie.

to Kenny and Chez that says, that's so good to have you on 2 days in a row. Big love, Jamie. Oh, bless ya. Yeah, I did part of a music club yesterday. We went back to some disco. If you want to listen to that one, listen back on the app. All the shows are on the app if you downloaded the new app, gets. It's a thing of beauty, it really is. Pop along to your app store, download it. I think it works better if you delete.

Yes, I found out on yesterday's show that there was a regatta in Lee, just down the corner from where I live. I knew nothing about it. Well, I didn't make it down there because when I got back from a show, the good lady Myra took me shopping, and then I had to finish the gardening, and then it was late. And the weekend's gone. To Marky Boy, he says, I'm in my PJs and long hoodie, Jamie. He says, I'm not capable.

hooked in the thermostat, so Myra can't turn the hanging on. That's a Collier on Chris's checking in. Says good afternoon, Mr. JBF. Hope you're well, my friends. So this one was a contender for tune of the week. We got pips at the post. This is something brand new from Tommy Glosses. It's called Feel the Spirit.

to Mark Frostrick as well, locked in this afternoon. Hope you guys are both well. That's right, Denise Holder as well. She's locked in. She's ready and waiting. She's working because she partied hard yesterday. Hope you had a good one, Denise. Big shout out to James as well. And to Dean the Postie. Hey, dear mates, this afternoon. Dean the Postie is in.

So we love the Soulful House flavours on this show. This one is Richard Earnshaw, a couple of years old now. It's called Ain't That Time. Always got time for the Santa Claus listeners, huh? So if you've got your tickets for Signal City, looking forward to that one. Really chuffed to be included on the lineup for that one. 10th of October, of course. Down the course. Still some tickets available. Get over to Skiddle. We're going to party like it's 2026. The Happy Gardeners, loving the vibes this afternoon. All yours, guys.

Independent dance music radio station on DAB and online. This is Centreforce. It's official. Signal City is going to be our biggest party ever. Saturday the 10th of October at the Cause in London. This event is fully covered as we're going under the canvas. And we've now added an extra arena.

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0: So before the show, I'm going to the garage to buy myself a bottle of water. I didn't have any steel, so I've all sparkling. 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So apologies if one pops out.
1: Don't wait for me, 'cause I won't be there, not this time.

Hi, Jamie. Happy World Search is a great show as always. Please give a special shout out to the amazing Lady C. That comes from Chelmsford, Chris. Just on your freelance. Big shout to you and to Lady C, the Chelmsford crew this afternoon. At Millwall Pool, loving the

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This is absolute banger. Hope you well, my friends. Hope you have a good one. Sounding great, Stupid Stu, the lawyer, and the Chesterfield boys, Silly.

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Was it Eatwell in Derbyshire? This is great stuff. Ben, Derby, and Rob. Yeah, well done, mates. Hey, Jamie, Mel and Paul from Nottingham are locked in, soaking up rays in the garden. Hope you've cleaned that oven, Mel. You made a right mess.

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It's called Give It, I've Got It. For the Soulful House selection, Sandy and Mighty Fine in the Cinephore studio. Hope it's sounding good, Ruby. Locked into 883 this afternoon. We'll have another one. I should say another one next week. But we won't, because I'm not here next week. I've had a week off. To Emma Casey, how you doing? She says, hope you're well. Can I please have a shout out to Tim? She says, we're just off a plane from Alicante and he's straight into the kitchen in Salford. What a legend. You've got him well trained there, Emma. That's a Swiss Davis. Hi, Jack.

So someone missed their message. Got to say congratulations, Ben, on completing his first sprint try in Etwell, was it? E-T-W-A-L-L, Etwell, Derbyshire. This is great stuff, Ben, Derby Rob. Have you heard it that time? Hi, Jamie. Top tracks pumping as always. Please give a shout out to the missus, Marie Page. We are heading to Lanzarote on Friday. I can't wait for some sun and sangria. From Scotty K. Enjoy your holiday.

Maxwell, Second Classic Cuts. It's a belter. MG, Misha Paris, Body Swerve. 2003 is the year on this one. 23 years old, still sounds mighty fine.

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I didn't realise Old Spice is back on sale. Did you see that? I saw that. Instantly reminded me of Peter Pan. Not sure why, but anyway, I was going to buy some.

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A bit of Louis Vega. Music is my life. Mark Davis, this morning, Jamie. This is a great first hour. Love this. Mark and Karen, they're heading back to Tampa from their holiday in Mexico. 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

This is homemade Maltese cheesecake. 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Enjoy that. That pie sounds immense.

I don't forget, the soulful goodness continues with DJ Trace. Not off the edge. Don't get anywhere. Keep it centre force. Sounding great. Shout out to the Boreham Woods Anton from the Chesterfield Boys, Simi, Coco, and Timmy B. So I'm not here next week. I've got a week off. I'll see you the week afterwards. Enjoy the rest of your weekends. Yeah, I'll see you in 2 weeks' time.

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You're locked in to DJ Trey, Sundays 5 till 7, live on Centre Force.

to rap. Ambience, we are the adored. That's Johnny C. I know you love this one, mate. If you got your ears on, it's all yours. Got to send shouts to Emma and Tony White Chocolate on the way home from a great weekend at Busfest.

0: big up Medway Jay. Go down to Jane, out to Steve. Very wet Stevenage. Is it raining?
1: No.
0: Nice when I come out. Anita from Canterbury locked in and loving the set. Thanks, Anita. Means a lot. Get

Community, you're right. Mr. Freeze, out to you, mate, out to the sunflower. Big shout out to Andrea in Stoke. I'd have been on an hour.

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This is Centreforce. It's official. Signal City is going to be our biggest party ever. Saturday the 10th of October at the Cause in London. This event is fully covered as we're going under the canvas. And we've now added an extra arena. Phase 1 is...

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Playing some tunes for you from 7 o'clock. Saturday, the White Bear in Broxbourne as well. How about that? Nice. We got Tony Fitz.

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Big up Big Ron in the house. Back in the house for another Sunday session. One of my favourite times of the week is bringing the vibes right down for the big week ahead. And we've got plenty more bangers to come.

it last year, played it once, and yeah, the sun was setting and it was just one of them that gave you that feeling. So this one is The Time Is Now, Harry Bynum released. Enjoy.

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in the studio. Leave a message in there as well. I'm here till 1 a.m. Son of myself, Scott Ryder. This is how we're doing it.

This one track entitled Jazz Galactic. This one, the original version. All the way back to 2022 with this one.

tracks. Really, really nice track there. Prefix One, J-League Small, Booker T on the vocal mix. That was I Know You. Then we was into Tyler Stone. David Harness on the vocal mix. Don't Count Me Out.

Alexa. Sitting right underneath us, the Disclosure Project. Afroloco.

make sure you lock on. I'll be back the week after. I'll probably take you back to the new stuff. Although I've really enjoyed these last couple of weeks looking back.

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